your hands. 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
3: Mary had a the lamb which of the new world. And everywhere that Mary went, the lamb was sure to go.
4: Some men see things as they are and say why. I dream things that never were and say why not.
5: It's one small step for man, one giant leap for man.

I used to meet you down on Woods Creek Road. You did your hair up like you were famous.